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0: 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We're gonna have to separate.
1: 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But Daddy, why?
0: You wouldn't understand it, mija. 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
1: Amén, amén, amén. Praise God, hallelujah. Brothers, we're reading today out of Luke, the book of Luke, chapter 22. Verse 54.
0: Amen, hallelujah.
1: In the name of the Father, the Son, and His holy word reads, and they took him and led him and brought him into the high priest's house, and Peter followed afar. 55. And when they had kindled a fire in the midst of the hall, they were set down. Peter sat down among them. The question here that the Lord God is asking you, how far are you away from the Lord Jesus Christ? Peter followed from afar. Pastor was saying, how far away are you from the Lord God? And how can you get closer?
0: Hallelujah.
1: If you're
0: Gloria
1: far away, then you're probably a lukewarm Christian.
0: Amen.
1: You, either you're hot or you're cold. Excuse me for my voice. I have a little bit of a cold. but I'm a lot better than when I was before. Thank you, Jesus. Anyway, so Peter followed from far away. So the question today to you is, how far away are you from the Lord Jesus Christ? But if you want to get closer, you need to be constantly in prayer, constantly fasting, and constantly in His holy presence. That's key. You got to be always in His presence. How are you going to be in His presence? By being in prayer.
0: Amen. Hallelujah.
1: Amen. So if you're in prayer, then you're going to be closer to the Lord Jesus Christ. But if you're never going to open your Bible, you're never going to be reading, you're never going to be following His presence, getting His presence, then you're going to be far away, just like Peter was. So that's what the Lord God is telling us, that we should not fear Him. Pastor was saying that we should not have fear. You should not have fear. Fear should not abide in our lives. It does not abide in our life at all. So we're asking you today that you need to get closer to the Lord Jesus Christ. I don't know what kind of problems you might be having, whether it's sickness or whether it's something in your matrimony or something in your job. Whatever it might be, you need to get closer. Let's not be like Peter. Peter followed from afar.
0: Amen.
1: From
0: hallelujah.
1: Afar. So how far are you away from Christ right now? But you need to get closer and closer by constantly seeking the Lord Jesus Christ. You need to be opening your Bible, whether you have problems or not. You need to constantly, today is Sunday, you need to get closer. Today is Sunday, you need to come to the house of the Lord. Do not stay home today. Today's a very important day.
0: Amen.
1: Sunday.
0: Amen.
1: You need to come to the house of God. If you're having problems, whether you're having problems or not, you need to be in harmony with the brothers and sisters. The Lord God is telling you today that don't stay afar. Get closer and seek His presence. Amen.
0: Amén, aleluya. 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